stronger than the gravitational field on your Earth. This is the principle by which we move through space. We have adjusted the magnetic field to compensate for the normal loss of gravitational effect and atmospheric pressure.

mine of what in foretaste of glory divine. 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

perfect submission. All is lost to our foes, happy and blessed.

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So low, so low, that one could reach up with an umbrella and touch it. A soothing, muffling sound, like a great hand of water falling over the houses. The patter on the roof tiles. The ripple in the gutter ceasing to be noise, becoming a thickening liquefication of

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The emergency exit is on your right. And don't forget, this is a no smoking flight. For all the shit you've done.

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Imagine how it must be cold. You can see an old person on the cloud.

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She's got a big mouth, but she's not kidding. I'm gonna whip you silly, and I'm gonna fuck you stupid. You wanna do the man dance? 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